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Don't let me face this loneliness alone. 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I need a peace that only heaven knows.

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0: There's nothing like a good road trip that includes a good playlist and snacks when you hit the road. I'm Wheeze on WBTL. It's Phil Wickham with Crowder. It really is Amazing Grace. And my husband and I just went on a road trip to northern Wisconsin, and we had I had my Dr. Pepper Zero, has to happen, and I had some pretzels and Twizzlers. I just love having Twizzlers on a road trip. Road trips are so much fun that we at WBTL said, we want to come out and see you. So we are doing the Great Summer Road Trip this summer, and we're going to kick it off in Terre Haute this Sunday at Moonlight Drive-In. There's going to be a free summer movie night with WBTL. The movie's going to start right at dusk. Come and say hi. Bring the family, and we're going to have some fun, Great Summer Road Trip t-shirts and keychains for the first 100 adults and 50 kids. And we just would love to say hi to you. Jonathan and Courtney from The Morning Show are going to be there, and I know they're looking so forward to seeing you. And if you're able, when you come, if you can bring a non-perishable food item with you, that would be great. 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
6: Well, the muggy weather continues here on your Wednesday night, but we're also watching for showers and thunderstorms to move in for tonight. We're going to see overnight lows down to the low and mid-70s. Thursday, yet again, another day where thunderstorms could be the big story. And damaging winds and even tornadoes possible. We're keeping an eye on that. Highs in the low 90s. And then Friday, things beginning to cool down and calm down for us. For WBGL, I'm meteorologist Kevin Lighting.

Megan Woods, it's her latest. It's called Heaven Down Here on WBTL. All this week, every night, I'm giving away a WBTL Pray baseball hat. All you need to do to get into that drawing is text the word hat to 866-917-9245. 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

0: Worthy by Cece Winans on WBGL. All this week, every night, giving away a WBGL Pray hat. 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When you wear it, don't be surprised if people stop and say, can you pray for me?
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And tickets are going to go on sale this Friday morning. Mercy Me, Tasha Layton, Sam Wesley are the lineup. It's going to be incredible. 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It's Elevation Worship with Alleluia.

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Jesus Christ, He is the same yesterday, today, and forever. He never changes. But He is the one who can change your situation, and He often does it by changing you.

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0: Jesus says, don't let your heart be troubled. Trust in God. Trust also in me. There's more than enough room in my Father's home. When everything is ready, I will come and get you so that you will always be with me where I am. Friend, you can have the assurance of heaven and the peace of knowing Jesus, not because you figured it all out and did everything perfectly. No, but because Jesus already did, and he meets you where you're at. When you text Jesus to 41224, you'll get some text messages back, and we can talk more about our relationship with him.
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0: So the cool thing about that song from Stephen McWhorter called Come Jesus Come is that it's literally a prayer. And if prayer sometimes feels hard for you, or you're just in a season where it's like, I struggle to come to God for whatever reason it is, if you were singing along to that song, it was actually opening up your heart to God. It was literally a prayer. Great way to start your day. This is WBGL. I'm Courtney. I like what Paul David Tripp says about prayer in his book, New Morning Mercies, that prayer is abandoning your place in the center of your world and daily surrendering that place to God as an act of worship. It's so much more than bringing to God your list of your wants and your desires and your needs. Not that that's not important. But prayer's like actually an act of worship that reminds you of who you are, who God is, and what life is all about. It's just that place of surrender. And the more you listen to WBGL, the more you're finding yourself in that place. Because these songs are prayers.
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6: Scattered showers, thunderstorms will be possible later today, mainly into this evening and for tonight. Now, before we get to that, it's going to be another hot and humid day. 87 to 92 is the high, with heat index values again in the upper 90s. Thunderstorms, severe possibilities tonight. Lows between 60 and 68, turning cooler on Friday with sunshine. For WBGL, I'm meteorologist Kevin Lighty.

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face this loneliness alone, making well with my soul. 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

0: Josiah Queen on WBGL. I'm Courtney. I'm feeling so seen right now. Thank you for commenting. Okay, so I was just sharing how I love summer so much, but I'm always cold. And it's like, finally, winter's over. I don't have to be cold anymore. But no, I'm freezing inside, absolutely freezing. And so thank you for letting me know I'm not alone. Specifically, I know the ladies are understanding me. Jessica said, yeah, all the cute summer outfits, but you're freezing in the air conditioning. No, literally, Jessica, I have long sleeves on today. And I know I'm going to be so hot when I leave the building. I can't even help it. Can't even help it. Now, Karen, you get me. Okay, she said that she has Raynaud's syndrome, which if you don't know what that is, I have it too. It's an autoimmune disorder syndrome that causes poor circulation in your hands and your feet. And so literally, just if I'm eating ice cream and I just get internally cold, my fingers will turn white and go numb, and so will my toes. She said, I've got Raynaud's. I have to wear gloves just to go to the dairy and freezer sections of the store. It's so true. When I go to Costco and I'm in there just trying to get some fruit, I'm like, I can't. I don't have my gloves and my winter coat. It's horrible. Carrie's in her office with the heater on full blast every day, summer or winter. I know. It is so bad. Wendy lays a heating pad at work over her feet. Wendy, brilliant. I'm going to have to start doing it. Oh.
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5: Sunny, hot, humid again on this Thursday. High temperatures 87 to 92 degrees, but we're watching the skies for maybe severe weather, especially later this evening and into tonight. Low between 60 and 68. Sunny on Friday, highs between 80 and 83. For WBGL, I'm meteorologist Kevin Leidy.

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4: Good morning to you on your Thursday. Well, a hot and humid day ahead of us. Once again, high temperatures between 87 and 92, but we're going to be watching for storms, especially late today and into this evening. Some of those could be severe, a low between 60 and 68. Sunny on Friday, cooler, highs between 80 and 83. For WBGL, I'm meteorologist Kevin Lighty.

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You can sing, you can dance, you can be grumpy, you can make mistakes. He's not going to stop loving you. 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

It feels good to hear this music. 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

0: 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It's a really good thing. I'm Danielle. So glad you're here at WBGL. This is Casting Crowns.
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1: Oh, hi, I'm Lindsay. 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
1: You know, words are really powerful. 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